0: this letter for you. A letter for you. A letter for you. A letter for you.
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1: Κανάλι 1, 90,4.

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1: Card games and heart games, I said let's play, I should know better. My boy ain't my boy, but I call him that cause it feels better. Court case last Monday, but he bust trial, so I feel better. Painkillers and codeine, I got stomach cramps and I'm a sweater.

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And when it happens, it's time to write your story. Write your story. Right now. 90,4.

Κανάλι 1, 11,4. This jam right here is dedicated to all you motherfuckers that ain't right here. You're supposed to be right here with me, motherfucker. You know what I'm saying? You know what the fuck I'm saying. I'll catch up with you soon, homes. Yeah, we'll catch up to you all of you motherfuckers. You know what I'm saying? Cause at the end.

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1: Yo, yo, Premier?
2: Yeah, what's up, G?
1: That trip to L.A. may be delayed.
2: Wow, what's up? I'm on my way to the airport now.
1: Yeah, well, your boy Guru got knocked.
2: What?
1: I don't know what this is about. Sounds crazy, man. Something about a gun.

0: bit of shit. Pow, pee, pow. What the fuck is... Gee, I wish I was big just once.
1: You're a big cock. You're really funny. Really funny.
0: What do you mean I'm funny?
1: It's funny, you know. It's a good story. It's funny. You're a funny guy.
0: What do you mean? You mean the way I talk? What?
1: Just, you know, you're just funny. It's funny, you know, the way you tell the story and everything.
0: Funny how? I mean, what's funny about it?
2: Yeah, Tommy, no, you got it all wrong.
0: Oh, Anthony. He's a big boy. He knows what he said. What'd you say?
2: You're right.
0: Funny how?
1: Just,
0: what?
1: Just, you know, you're funny.
0: You mean, let me understand this, because maybe it's me. I'm a little fucked up, maybe. But I'm funny how? I mean, funny like I'm a clown. I amuse you. I make you laugh. I'm here to fucking amuse you. What do you mean funny? Funny how? How am I funny?
1: I'm not just... You know how you tell a story? What?
0: No, I don't know. You said it. How do I know? You said I'm funny. How the fuck am I funny? What the fuck is so funny about me? Tell me.
3: Κανάλι 1. 90,4.
4: This is the best thing to happen to the game since the tennis shoe was invented.

induce chaos. That's how they gon' play us. What you gonna do when the grid goes down? No sound around. But it's still time to get it on. Get it on.

never play. 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What you gonna do when the green?

0: want you to get it as a relax, man.
1: Yeah, give me this shit, man. Something, man. Yeah. Tired of Jesus fucking holding us back all the goddamn time, man. We've been working for him for too long for this shit, man, and we ain't got nothing.
0: That's why we gotta get it, man.
1: We get our shit right, we're gonna take over this whole shit.

0: Joaquin! Hey, so good to see you.
1: Yes.
0: I brought you here because I understand that you want to come up in the ranks.
1: Then those are my intentions.
0: Now it's all about what you're willing to do for these ranks.
1: Anything you ask.
0: Is that right?
1: Yeah.
0: Well, I want you to take out Sonny.
1: I'm

0: critical. Hey, Gus, how you doing? Get your fucking
1: hey,
0: ass
1: man,
0: up
1: what the fuck
0: are you? Get your fucking
1: ass. What the fuck are you doing, man?
0: You tell me you don't know
1: hey,
0: nothing about Jesus, motherfucker.
1: Nah, man.
0: Huh?
1: Nah, what the fuck?
0: Nah, what the fucking ass up?
1: Hey, get man, I ain't done shit,
0: out.
1: Man. What the fuck?
0: You got these pockets, motherfucker.
1: Man,
0: huh?
1: Get off me.
0: You know the fuck.
2: Man,
0: this
2: shit.
0: Take this fucking piece of shit downtown.

0: move tonight. You ready?
1: Yeah, man, we got everybody ready.
0: You sure?
1: Everybody's ready. Just give us the time.
0: Right. Hold up.
2: Bueno.
3: Yo, Joaquin.
2: Who's this?
3: This is Sonny.
2: What do you want?
3: I want you to make a meeting with the boss tonight.
2: Tonight?
3: Yeah.
2: Same place.
3: That's right.
2: All right, I'll do it.
3: 7:30.
2: Yeah.
3: You got it?
2: Yeah.
3: All right.
2: Jefe. Yeah, this guy, Sonny, wants to meet up with us.
4: Is that right?
2: Yeah.
4: I knew he'd be coming.
2: Same location.
4: I want you to take care of him tonight, okay?
2: No problem.
4: And then you'll get everything you ever want.
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0: age.
1: Melees, picture the gray haze.
0: Consuming the world, this dream never goes away. I wish I knew the meaning of all this, cause the pieces to the puzzle just don't fit.
2: General, I suggest you surrender. You're never gonna win this war.

0: Κανάλι 1, 90,4.
1: That makes me know that we had the right idea in the beginning, and we just need to maintain our focus and elevate. We update our formulas. We have certain formulas, but we update them with the times and everything, you know. And so, you know, the rhyme style is elevated, the style of beats is elevated, but it's still Guru and Premier, and there's always a message involved.

pal in. Making music no longer easily make my smile bend though. 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Them smiles and backpacks still ain't helping the rent checks. Ain't far from crack packs if I hearse these verses. 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

skin. 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

0: ερωτικό ραδιόφωνο.
1: I've nurtured every sensation man has been inspired to have. I cared about what he wanted and I never judged him. Why? 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I'm a humanist. 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

0: angelic, demonic. 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
1: I know you must think that I'm, you know, you must think I'm pretty sick or something. You know, you must think I'm pretty sick.
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Just listen to the sounds. As you pursue that experiment, you will very naturally find that you can't help naming sounds, identifying them, that you will go on thinking, that is to say, talking to yourself inside your head automatically.

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And through the glare of the setting sun, I can clearly see a celebration. 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

0: philosophical reflection we have today. Can we therefore conclude that humans are concerned more with having than being?
1: No one would have believed that human affairs were being watched from the timeless worlds of space.
2: Canal 1, 90,4.

0: No one would have believed that human affairs were being watched from the timeless worlds of space.
1: Κανάλι 1, 90,4.